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So I was talking to my boss the other day about the first album I had, and he said the first album he had was a Steve Miller Band album. Mine was Frampton Comes Alive. And then I got the Charlie Daniels Band album and one of my faves, Diver Down, Van Halen. I have some Van Halen, by the way, coming up. A couple of songs on the Diver Down album. Right now, I got some ZZ Top.

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0: From Diver Down, it's Van Halen. Hey, it's Tayshia. I got Tom Petty coming up for you. We'll do some David Bowie next.
1: Juno weather for America's most beautiful capital city.
2: Lingering showers for the rest of our weekend, sticking with us at least through Monday. We're going to be tracking cloudy skies for the rest of our Sunday. A couple of isolated showers trying to kick up. Temperature-wise, low 60s overnight tonight. Those showers a bit more widespread, cloudy, and down to 51 for an overnight low. Cloudy and up to 62 Monday. Still a chance of showers. Our next weather update in less than 30 minutes. This is Juno Media Center meteorologist Jason Laird.
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0: The police on your Sunday afternoon. Hey, it's Tayshia. Thanks for being here. Thanks for listening and hanging out. Got the Foo Fighters coming up. We'll do Rush next.
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0: The Foo Fighters. Hey, it's Tayshia. I don't know if you're keeping up with the news today. Crazy times, y'all. Senator Lindsey Graham has passed away. He did a press conference in Ukraine about a day ago. He had returned home. President Trump said he spoke with him, and he sounded tired but fine, and they're saying it's cardiac arrest. More details on the way. Just crazy. Bon Jovi on the way for you. Let's see. We'll do The Clash next.
1: Juno weather for America's most beautiful capital city.
2: Lingering showers for the rest of our weekend, sticking with us at least through Monday. We're going to be tracking cloudy skies for the rest of our Sunday. A couple of isolated showers trying to kick up. Temperature-wise, low 60s overnight tonight. Those showers a bit more widespread, cloudy, and down to 51 for an overnight low. Cloudy and up to 62 Monday. Still a chance of showers. Our next weather update in less than 30 minutes. This is Juno Media Center meteorologist Jason Laird.
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Looking forward to the biopic of Jon Bon Jovi. I think it runs from its early days up to when the band made it big. Hey, it's Tayshia with Boston.

0: Great advice anytime from the Eagles. Hey, it's Tayshia. I want to give you a heads up. Kia's issued a park outside recall for more than 460,000 vehicles. They say it's due to a fire risk. 2020 to 2024 Telluride vehicles are involved in this. They say the front power seat motor could overheat and possibly cause a fire while the car is parked or in motion. And on that note, how about we do the cars next?
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2: Showers expected to stick with us as we kick off a new work week overnight tonight. Cloudy skies blanketing the region, down to the low 50s temperature-wise, and some area showers. A little bit cloudy into Monday. Daytime high still reaching 62. Few area showers, especially into the afternoon, not out of the question. Showers stick with us Monday night, becoming more scattered, cloudy and 51. Our next weather update in less than 30 minutes. This is Juneau Media Center meteorologist Jason Laird.
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0: Ram Jam were asked what Black Betty was about, they said their version is about Betty Page. This is a quote. They said, "She's not a black girl. She's a pinup queen from the 1950s. She was the tops. She was the inspiration for writing the last two verses. I don't know what Leadbelly was writing about. That's up to anybody to guess. But music can be whatever you want it to be, as long as you have a good experience listening to it. I don't care what you think it's about." End quote. Pink Floyd coming up. Stone Temple Pilots next.
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5: 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Oh my God, it's raining strats and balls. 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

0: Pink Floyd, Comfortably Numb. It's a song about Taysh on the Benadryl. Yeah. For whatever reason, I'm reacting differently now to mosquito bites and ant bites. Maybe it's hormonal. I don't know. But swelling up and a red color that goes down my arm, and it lasts for days. My brother and sister both told me, put liquid Benadryl, which is what I take when I need it, rub it directly on. Not talking about the cream Benadryl, the liquid, and rub it on there. And it actually does work pretty good if it's just a random mosquito or something like that. But those big mosquitoes and ants, it's crazy. I never reacted like that. Thank goodness for the Benadryl. Is it wrong that I buy it like 6 bottles at a time and they go start carding me for the Benadryl? Stay put. I got Guns N' Roses next.
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2: Showers expected to stick with us as we kick off a new work week overnight tonight. Cloudy skies blanketing the region, down to the low 50s temperature-wise, and some area showers. A little bit cloudy into Monday. Daytime high still reaching 62. Few area showers, especially into the afternoon, not out of the question. Showers stick with us Monday night, becoming more scattered, cloudy and 51. Our next weather update in less than 30 minutes. This is Juno Media Center meteorologist Jason Laird.
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0: Juno weather for America's most beautiful capital city.
1: Showers expected to stick with us as we kick off a new work week overnight tonight. Cloudy skies blanketing the region down to the low 50s temperature-wise and some area showers. A little bit cloudy into Monday. Daytime high still reaching 62. Few area showers, especially into the afternoon, not out of the question. Showers stick with us Monday night, becoming more scattered, cloudy and 51. Our next weather update in less than 30 minutes. This is Juno Media Center meteorologist Jason Laird.
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1: Showers expected to stick with us as we kick off a new work week overnight tonight. Cloudy skies blanketing the region down to the low 50s temperature-wise and some area showers. A little bit cloudy into Monday. Daytime high still reaching 62. Few area showers, especially into the afternoon, not out of the question. Showers stick with us Monday night, becoming more scattered, cloudy and 51. Our next weather update in less than 30 minutes. This is Juno Media Center meteorologist Jason Laird.
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0: Yeah, that's putting it mildly for a lot of people in the U.S. with these heat domes that won't seem to go away. It's Foreigner there. Got John Cougar Mellencamp coming up. We'll do the police next.
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2: Showers expected to stick with us as we kick off a new work week overnight tonight. Cloudy skies blanketing the region, down to the low 50s temperature-wise, and some area showers. A little bit cloudy into Monday. Daytime high still reaching 62. Few area showers, especially into the afternoon, not out of the question. Showers stick with us Monday night, becoming more scattered, cloudy and 51. Our next weather update in less than 30 minutes. This is Juneau Media Center meteorologist Jason Laird.
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She says, hey, babe, take a walk on the wild side. 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

0: 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I could be any place. And on that note, I saw another video of this woman who trains dogs, a particular kind of dogs, to go after the bears, because she said she doesn't want the bears to be shot and she doesn't want them to get accustomed to coming around where humans are. So these dogs are trained, and they're trained not to attack them. They're trained to divert attention and get them away. 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We'll do Collective Soul next.
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1: Juno weather for America's most beautiful capital city.
2: Showers expected to stick with us as we kick off a new work week overnight tonight. Cloudy skies blanketing the region, down to the low 50s temperature-wise, and some area showers. A little bit cloudy into Monday. Daytime high still reaching 62. Few area showers, especially into the afternoon, not out of the question. Showers stick with us Monday night, becoming more scattered, cloudy and 51. Our next weather update in less than 30 minutes. 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

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Give us your money. 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

0: You know what? There's something about you, Boston, with Mud, David Coverdale, and Whitesnake in that set, Still of the Night. Not to be confused with In the Still of the Night, that classic from the Five Satins that came out in 1956. You remember that one, right? I don't, though. Hey, Queen, they're coming up. Author on Aerosmith and Elton John is next.
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2: Showers expected to stick with us as we kick off a new work week overnight tonight. Cloudy skies blanketing the region down to the low 50s temperature-wise and some area showers. A little bit cloudy into Monday. Daytime high still reaching 62. Few area showers, especially into the afternoon, not out of the question. Showers stick with us Monday night, becoming more scattered, cloudy and 51. Our next weather update in less than 30 minutes. This is Juneau Media Center meteorologist Jason Laird.
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0: You know it. 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Queen with Mud Aerosmith in that set. Back in the saddle again. I love that expression. I love when you go back to your old job after being out of that job for years. 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Hey, Kansas, they're coming up. Author on Tesla. And Steve Miller is next.
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0: Yay, what a great one. Tesla doing up the five-man electrical band classic, Signs with Mud. You got to read the signs, the ones that you can read and the ones that are like a vibe sort of sign. Those are just as important, right? Hey, Led Zepp, they're coming up. Author on Ozzy. In Kansas, they're on deck too.
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2: Showers expected to stick with us as we kick off a new work week overnight tonight. Cloudy skies blanketing the region down to the low 50s temperature-wise and some area showers. A little bit cloudy into Monday. Daytime high still reaching 62. Few area showers, especially into the afternoon, not out of the question. Showers stick with us Monday night, becoming more scattered, cloudy and 51. Our next weather update in less than 30 minutes. 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

0: Jane, stop this crazy thing. Jefferson Starship with Mud. Now, they're rocking a tour hanging out with Kansas and the legendary Deep Purple. How about that trio trifecta hat trick of classic rock greatness? In fact, Deep Purple, they have a brand new album out right now called Splat. How about that album title? The Hollies are coming up. Author on Tom Petty and The Top, they're next.
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2: Showers expected to stick with us as we kick off a new work week overnight tonight. Cloudy skies blanketing the region, down to the low 50s temperature-wise, and some area showers. A little bit cloudy into Monday. Daytime high still reaching 62. Few area showers, especially into the afternoon, not out of the question. Showers stick with us Monday night, becoming more scattered, cloudy and 51. Our next weather update in less than 30 minutes. 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

0: The Hollies and a long, cool woman in a black dress with Mud. What a fantastic tune. We heard the top in that set. Have mercy, waiting for the bus. That's what they're doing. They're waiting for big buses going from city to city on their tour. Boy, they rock quite a show on tour. In fact, each and every night at the end of the show, they do LaGrange as their ending tune. That's a great ending tune for sure. Hey, Soundgarden, they're coming up. Other on Bob Seger and the Foo Fighters, they're on deck too.
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0: What a great one. A fine tale of the Hollywood Nights. Bob Seger with Mud. We heard the Foos, the Foo Fighters in that set. Times like these are great times on your Sunday fun day. In your summertime fun, check it, 57 days away until Labor Day 2026. Come on now, bring on the pumpkin spice. These are great times. Rock your times. Rush, they're coming up. Author on Bryan Adams and Soundgarden, they're on deck too.
1: Juno weather for America's most beautiful capital city.
2: Showers expected to stick with us as we kick off a new work week overnight tonight. Cloudy skies blanketing the region, down to the low 50s temperature-wise, and some area showers. A little bit cloudy into Monday. Daytime high still reaching 62. Few area showers, especially into the afternoon, not out of the question. Showers stick with us Monday night, becoming more scattered, cloudy and 51. Our next weather update in less than 30 minutes. 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

0: Oh my, AC/DC Shoot the Thrill with Mud Rush in that set, Choosing and Using Your Free Will. What a fantastic tune. What a great band rocking their 50-something tour going deep into April of 2027. Boy, they put on quite a show. Way to go, Rush. Floyd, they're coming up. Author on the Black Crows and The Who, they're waiting for you too.
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2: Showers expected to stick with us as we kick off a new work week overnight tonight. Cloudy skies blanketing the region down to the low 50s temperature-wise and some area showers. A little bit cloudy into Monday. Daytime high still reaching 62. Few area showers, especially into the afternoon, not out of the question. Showers stick with us Monday night, becoming more scattered, cloudy and 51. Our next weather update in less than 30 minutes. This is Juno Media Center meteorologist Jason Laird.
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0: Ah, I Wish You Were Here, Floyd, with But I Love the Title Track to that great album. That tune is fantastic. We heard the Black Crowes in that set. The Black Crowes with a pretty new album out right now called A Pound of Feathers. That's a great album title. They're rocking tours as well. Way to go, Black Crowes. That's a great rocking band for sure. SRV, he's coming up. I'll throw on Metallica and the Cars are next.
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0: Yeah, off to Never Never Land. Metallica with Mudd. They're turning into an ultimate touring band. They dig the tour. They've been on tour for years. In fact, later on in the year, a whole Vegas residency going deep into 2027. Way to go, Metallica. That's pretty cool. Hey, Foreigner's coming up. Off there on Green Day. And SRV is on deck, too.
1: Juno weather for America's most beautiful capital city.
2: Showers expected to stick with us as we kick off a new work week overnight tonight. Cloudy skies blanketing the region down to the low 50s temperature-wise and some area showers. A little bit cloudy into Monday. Daytime high still reaching 62. Few area showers, especially into the afternoon, not out of the question. Showers stick with us Monday night, becoming more scattered, cloudy and 51. Our next weather update in less than 30 minutes. 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

Work Week had its turn. Now it's yours. Welcome to the weekend. Everybody's working for the weekend. On KXJ, Juno's Rock Variety.

0: Hey, Sharif don't like it, so rock the Casbah, then rock the Casbah again. The Clash with Mud. We heard from Foreigner in that set. Urgent, urgent, urgent emergency. You know, they've been rocking a tour for years. And it looks like at the end of the year, they'll be done touring. In fact, coming up July 23rd, they'll rock the Double Trouble, Double Vision Tour with the legendary Lynyrd Skynyrd. Two legendary bands, one amazing tour. Hey, Cream is coming up, author on Ozzy. And BTO, they're next.
1: Juno weather for America's most beautiful capital city.
2: Showers expected to stick with us as we kick off a new work week overnight tonight. Cloudy skies blanketing the region down to the low 50s temperature-wise and some area showers. A little bit cloudy into Monday. Daytime high still reaching 62. Few area showers, especially into the afternoon, not out of the question. Showers stick with us Monday night, becoming more scattered, cloudy and 51. Our next weather update in less than 30 minutes. 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

0: Groovy Man, Groovy Cream, and the Sunshine of Your Love with Mud BTO in that set. Roll on down the highway. A great tune to have in your car when you're cruising with your kids. Your kids can participate. Kids, it's easy. Remember the words. Roll on down the highway and let's go. That will work big time. Hey, GNR, they're coming up. They're on Van Halen. And Billy Squire is next.
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0: What a great one from the David Lee Roth edition of Van Halen, rocking the Martha Reeves and Vangelis classic, Dancing in the Street, because it doesn't matter what you wear, just as long as you are there, so come as you are. 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
2: Showers expected to stick with us as we kick off a new work week overnight tonight. Cloudy skies blanketing the region, down to the low 50s temperature-wise, and some area showers. A little bit cloudy into Monday. Daytime high still reaching 62. Few area showers, especially into the afternoon, not out of the question. Showers stick with us Monday night, becoming more scattered, cloudy and 51. Our next weather update in less than 30 minutes. This is Juno Media Center meteorologist Jason Laird.
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1: Busted flat in Baton Rouge, waiting for a train.

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1: Showers expected to stick with us as we kick off a new work week overnight tonight. Cloudy skies blanketing the region down to the low 50s temperature-wise and some area showers. A little bit cloudy into Monday. Daytime high still reaching 62. Few area showers, especially into the afternoon, not out of the question. Showers stick with us Monday night, becoming more scattered, cloudy and 51. Our next weather update in less than 30 minutes. This is Juno Media Center meteorologist Jason Laird.
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1: Showers expected to stick with us as we kick off a new work week overnight tonight. Cloudy skies blanketing the region down to the low 50s temperature-wise and some area showers. A little bit cloudy into Monday. Daytime high still reaching 62. Few area showers, especially into the afternoon, not out of the question. Showers stick with us Monday night, becoming more scattered, cloudy and 51. Our next weather update in less than 30 minutes. This is Juno Media Center meteorologist Jason Laird.
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0: Juno weather for America's most beautiful capital city.
1: Showers expected to stick with us as we kick off a new work week overnight tonight. Cloudy skies blanketing the region down to the low 50s temperature-wise and some area showers. A little bit cloudy into Monday. Daytime high still reaching 62. Few area showers, especially into the afternoon, not out of the question. Showers stick with us Monday night, becoming more scattered, cloudy and 51. Our next weather update in less than 30 minutes. This is Juno Media Center meteorologist Jason Laird.
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1: Showers expected to stick with us as we kick off a new work week overnight tonight. Cloudy skies blanketing the region down to the low 50s temperature-wise and some area showers. A little bit cloudy into Monday. Daytime high still reaching 62. Few area showers, especially into the afternoon, not out of the question. Showers stick with us Monday night, becoming more scattered, cloudy and 51. Our next weather update in less than 30 minutes. This is Juno Media Center meteorologist Jason Laird.
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1: Showers expected to stick with us as we kick off a new work week overnight tonight. Cloudy skies blanketing the region, down to the low 50s temperature-wise, and some area showers. A little bit cloudy into Monday. Daytime high still reaching 62. Few area showers, especially into the afternoon, not out of the question. Showers stick with us Monday night, becoming more scattered, cloudy and 51. Our next weather update in less than 30 minutes. This is Juno Media Center meteorologist Jason Laird.
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1: Showers expected to stick with us as we kick off a new work week overnight tonight. Cloudy skies blanketing the region down to the low 50s temperature-wise and some area showers. A little bit cloudy into Monday. Daytime high still reaching 62. Few area showers, especially into the afternoon, not out of the question. Showers stick with us Monday night, becoming more scattered, cloudy and 51. Our next weather update in less than 30 minutes. This is Juno Media Center meteorologist Jason Laird.
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1: Showers expected to stick with us as we kick off a new work week overnight tonight. Cloudy skies blanketing the region, down to the low 50s temperature-wise, and some area showers. A little bit cloudy into Monday. Daytime high still reaching 62. Few area showers, especially into the afternoon, not out of the question. Showers stick with us Monday night, becoming more scattered, cloudy and 51. Our next weather update in less than 30 minutes. This is Juno Media Center meteorologist Jason Laird.
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0: Juno weather for America's most beautiful capital city.
1: Showers expected to stick with us as we kick off a new work week overnight tonight. Cloudy skies blanketing the region down to the low 50s temperature-wise and some area showers. A little bit cloudy into Monday. Daytime high still reaching 62. Few area showers, especially into the afternoon, not out of the question. Showers stick with us Monday night, becoming more scattered, cloudy and 51. Our next weather update in less than 30 minutes. This is Juno Media Center meteorologist Jason Laird.
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1: Showers expected to stick with us as we kick off a new work week overnight tonight. Cloudy skies blanketing the region down to the low 50s temperature-wise and some area showers. A little bit cloudy into Monday. Daytime high still reaching 62. Few area showers, especially into the afternoon, not out of the question. Showers stick with us Monday night, becoming more scattered, cloudy and 51. Our next weather update in less than 30 minutes. This is Juneau Media Center meteorologist Jason Laird.
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0: Juneau weather for America's most beautiful capital city.
1: Showers expected to stick with us as we kick off a new work week overnight tonight. Cloudy skies blanketing the region down to the low 50s temperature-wise and some area showers. A little bit cloudy into Monday. Daytime high still reaching 62. Few area showers, especially into the afternoon, not out of the question. Showers stick with us Monday night, becoming more scattered, cloudy and 51. Our next weather update in less than 30 minutes. This is Juneau Media Center meteorologist Jason Laird.
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0: Juno weather for America's most beautiful capital city.
1: Showers expected to stick with us as we kick off a new work week overnight tonight. Cloudy skies blanketing the region down to the low 50s temperature-wise and some area showers. A little bit cloudy into Monday. Daytime high still reaching 62. Few area showers, especially into the afternoon, not out of the question. Showers stick with us Monday night, becoming more scattered, cloudy and 51. Our next weather update in less than 30 minutes. This is Juno Media Center meteorologist Jason Laird.
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0: I died and you just stood there. 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I died and you walked by and said, no, I'm dead.
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1: Showers expected to stick with us as we kick off a new work week overnight tonight. Cloudy skies blanketing the region down to the low 50s temperature-wise and some area showers. A little bit cloudy into Monday. Daytime high still reaching 62. Few area showers, especially into the afternoon, not out of the question. Showers stick with us Monday night, becoming more scattered, cloudy and 51. Our next weather update in less than 30 minutes. This is Juno Media Center meteorologist Jason Laird.
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2: From the capital city, I'm Grace Dumas, and here are the stories we're following this hour. The city and borough of Juneau has released an expanded evacuation map ahead of this year's anticipated Glacial Lake outburst flood.
3: We wanted to include areas that may not be directly inundated, but where access or travel, including by first responders, may be compromised. So in other words, if we wouldn't be able to get to you during a breach scenario, or if you may not be able to get to safety, we are recommending that you evacuate.
2: The new advisory zone now includes about 1,900 homes in the Mendenhall Valley, nearly double last year's evacuation area. Emergency officials say the larger zone accounts not only for possible flooding, but also for roads that could become blocked during an evacuation. City officials say the rebuilt HESCO flood barriers are designed to withstand a flood significantly larger than last year's record event, but they're still asking residents inside the evacuation zone to leave if an advisory is issued. If the barrier is breached, anyone still in the zone will be told to shelter in place. The National Weather Service says Suicide Basin is expected to fill within about 30 days.
3: Our overarching priorities during flood response have not and will not change. We will always prioritize the protection of life safety, critical infrastructure, and property.
2: With another major flood likely to follow, the city will continue offering free sandbags at Diamond Park on Saturdays, and officials say more information on a long-term flood protection plan will be presented later this month on the 20th. Huna Totem Corporation is scaling back plans for its proposed Auk Landing cruise ship dock in downtown Juneau after project costs climbed from about $150 million to more than $250 million. In a story by the Juneau Independent, the revised proposal reduces planned retail and commercial space by more than half, eliminates an underground parking garage, and removes overwater development beyond the shoreline. Company officials say the change will still include a welcome center, cultural space, waterfront dining, and an extension of the Juneau Seawalk. Huna Totem says the higher costs are a result of legal delays, new tariffs on construction materials, and engineering challenges. The updated design will require a new review by the Juneau Planning Commission. The company is still targeting a 2028 opening, but says the timeline could shift as the revised plan moves through the approval process. Alaska has once again ranked near the bottom in CNBC's annual America's Top States for Business survey, finishing 49th out of 50 states this year. The report gave Alaska failing grades in infrastructure, education, access to capital, and technology innovation, while ranking the state's highest for business friendliness and quality of life. Governor Mike Dunleavy pointed to the rankings as evidence that Alaska needs major infrastructure investments, renewing his call for the proposed Alaska LNG project. Lawmakers remained over tax incentives for the gas line during the ongoing special session. Governor has indicated he would call another special session if lawmakers don't approve a bill he supports. You're up to date with News of the North. I'm Grace Dumas.
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4: Juneau weather for America's most beautiful capital city.
5: We will have some patchy areas of fog this morning. Any scattered showers will gradually come to an end. It'll be cloudy today with a high 63 and a very light easterly wind. Mostly cloudy overnight, low near 50. Then widespread clouds will stick with us again for much of the day on Tuesday with a high in the mid-60s. Cloudy Tuesday night, our low in the low 50s. Our next weather update is in less than 30 minutes. This is Juneau Media Center meteorologist Dan Holliday.
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Ranger gets his rockin'. It's Monday morning on KXJ. So I thought my brother-in-law was the only one that would take a picture of a dog poop, or at least dog poop in his yard, and put it on community pages. But it looks like someone else did it. They said, this is getting ridiculous. Man, it looks like that commercial that's airing for, in 10 days, your dog will have better poops. There's a couple of dogs bent over, two piles of poop from two wandering dogs. And I love this one quote. It said, how do you know they were wandering? Did they have puzzled expressions? We couldn't tell. All we saw was their butts in the air.

0: Queen rocks our Monday morning from 93.3 KXJ, Juno's Rock Variety. All right, where did I see this Master Gardener thing that looks pretty cool that's coming up? That's going to be a great gardening season. After all that snow and all those nutrients in this ground, come on now. Lord, hold on, I'm almost there. Master Gardener Garden Tour this Saturday, 11 to 4. Gardens in the Valley, Auk Bay, and a little farther out the road. Let me see. I don't know how to get in touch with anybody, but it says ticket sales are open. Oh, here we go. At southeastalaskamastergardener.org is where you find it.
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0: There's Pete. Thank you, Pete. Absolutely live, Peter Frampton on KXJ. So watch Bon Jovi revive a pair of classics during his third Madison Square Garden show, trending on ultimateclassicrock.com with KXJ. Former Guns N' Roses drummer shares candid opinion of Axl Rose. And Mick Jagger says there's nothing good about getting old.
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2: Lower 48 liberals want Alaska's Senate seat, so they're lying about Dan Sullivan. Here's the truth. Dan Sullivan served for 30 years in the Marines. 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Mary Peltola? She voted against a pay raise for our troops, against Alaska's military funding at the direction of lower 48 liberals. Then she sold out and became a DC lobbyist. Here's Dan Sullivan.
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4: I'm Dan Sullivan. I'm running for the U.S. Senate, and I approve this message.
2: Paid for by Alaskans for Dan Sullivan.
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0: ba-da-da. That's the standard rock end. Or if you're AC/DC, the standard rock intro. Ba-da-da. There's Def Leppard on KXJ. So, Catherine Carroll says, help, I'm short two motorcycles for a photo shoot, doing a calendar to fundraise for veterans here in Juneau. I don't know if this is, it was from yesterday, but I don't know if you can still do it.
1: Juneau weather for America's most beautiful capital city.
2: We will have some patchy areas of fog this morning. Any scattered showers will gradually come to an end. It'll be cloudy today with a high 63 and a very light easterly wind. Mostly cloudy overnight, till low near 50. Then widespread clouds will stick with us again for much of the day on Tuesday with a high in the mid-60s. Cloudy Tuesday night, our low in the low 50s. Our next weather update is in less than 30 minutes. This is Juneau Media Center meteorologist Dan Holliday.
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2: From the capital city, I'm Grace Dumas, and here are the stories we're following this hour. The city and borough of Juneau has released an expanded evacuation map ahead of this year's anticipated Glacial Lake outburst flood.
3: We wanted to include areas that may not be directly inundated, but where access or travel, including by first responders, may be compromised. So in other words, wouldn't be able to get to you during a breach scenario, or if you may not be able to get to safety, we are recommending that you evacuate.
2: The new advisory zone now includes about 1,900 homes in the Mendenhall Valley, nearly double last year's evacuation area. Emergency officials say the larger zone accounts not only for possible flooding, but also for roads that could become blocked during an evacuation. City officials say the rebuilt HESCO flood barriers are designed to withstand a flood significantly larger than last year's record event, but they're still asking residents inside the evacuation zone to leave if an advisory is issued. If the barrier is breached, anyone still in the zone will be told to shelter in place. The National Weather Service says Suicide Basin is expected to fill within about 30 days.
3: Our overarching priorities during flood response have not and will not change. We will always prioritize the protection of life safety, critical infrastructure, and property.
2: With another major flood likely to follow, the city will continue offering free sandbags at Diamond Park on Saturdays, and officials say more information on a long-term flood protection plan will be presented later this month on the 20th. Huna Totem Corporation is scaling back plans for its proposed Auk Landing cruise ship dock in downtown Juneau after project costs climbed from about $150 million to more than $250 million. In a story by the Juneau Independent, the revised proposal reduces planned retail and commercial space by more than half, eliminates an underground parking garage, and removes overwater development beyond the shoreline. Company officials say the change will still include a welcome center, cultural space, waterfront dining, and an extension of the Juneau Seawalk. Huna Totem says the higher costs are a result of legal delays, new tariffs on construction materials, and engineering challenges. The updated design will require a new review by the Juneau Planning Commission. The company is still targeting a 2028 opening, but says the timeline could shift as the revised plan moves through the approval process. Alaska has once again ranked near the bottom in CNBC's annual America's Top States for Business survey, finishing 49th out of 50 states this year. The report gave Alaska failing grades in infrastructure, education, access to capital, and technology innovation, while ranking the state's highest for business friendliness and quality of life. Governor Mike Dunleavy pointed to the rankings as evidence that Alaska needs major infrastructure investments, renewing his call for the proposed Alaska LNG project. Lawmakers remained over tax incentives for the gas line during the ongoing special session. The governor has indicated he would call another special session if lawmakers don't approve a bill he supports. You're up to date with News of the North. I'm Grace Dumas.
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4: Juneau weather for America's most beautiful capital city.
5: We will have some patchy areas of fog this morning. Any scattered showers will gradually come to an end. It'll be cloudy today with a high 63 and a very light easterly wind. Mostly cloudy overnight, low near 50. Then widespread clouds will stick with us again for much of the day on Tuesday with a high in the mid-60s. Cloudy Tuesday night, our low in the low 50s. Our next weather update is in less than 30 minutes. This is Juneau Media Center meteorologist Dan Holliday.
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0: Dr. Robert Palmer on KXJ. Wake up with Chuck and Rock from Juneau Community Collective. Yesterday between 11:30 and 4, someone hit a U-Haul truck and damaged the front hood. That's weird. The picture taken is considered a hit and run. If you did it or know who did it, please contact me. We need to make this right. No need to chime in with silliness. Okay, then I guess I won't. But be glad that you, I hope you got the insurance. Otherwise, it's on you. I've had that happen, and it's not fun.
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0: Chris Bowie, 93.3 KXA. Thank you for all your posts on National Friday on Juno Community Collective on Friday. Man, we got inside it for National Friday. Friday on Friday. All right, so Louise says, wounded bear in the Dredge Lake area. Fish and Game has been notified. That's a cute little boy right there. And I hope they notify him after that incident last week where a young bear was shot out of a tree downtown.
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0: All right, there's Journey on KXJ. Four ways to stop AI from ruining your brain. Ask for hints, not answers. People who ask AI to directly answer their questions suffer severe declines in motivation and ability, but people who ask AI for background thinking or care of clarifications do not. Start with a blank page when you want its take on something. Write up your own analysis and conclusions. Rotate tasks every time you do a task with AI, and make a sharp distinction between regular work and creative work. Bill Maher said the funniest thing about a year ago. He said that ChatGPT kisses your ass. You're a wonderful person, Jim.
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2: We will have some patchy areas of fog this morning. Any scattered showers will gradually come to an end. It'll be cloudy today with a high 63 and a very light easterly wind. Mostly cloudy overnight, till near 50. Then widespread clouds will stick with us again for much of the day on Tuesday with a high in the mid-60s. Cloudy Tuesday night, our low in the low 50s. Our next weather update is in less than 30 minutes. This is Juneau Media Center meteorologist Dan Holliday.
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5: New report says hundreds of rural hospitals are in danger of closing because they can no longer afford to stay open.
6: Cuts to Medicaid could leave more than 8.5 million people uninsured and force even more rural hospitals to close.
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2: From the capital city, I'm Grace Dumas, and here are the stories we're following this hour. The city and borough of Juneau has released an expanded evacuation map ahead of this year's anticipated Glacial Lake outburst flood.
3: We wanted to include areas that may not be directly inundated, but where access or travel, including by first responders, may be compromised. So in other words, wouldn't be able to get to you during a breach scenario, or if you may not be able to get to safety, we are recommending that you evacuate.
2: The new advisory zone now includes about 1,900 homes in the Mendenhall Valley, nearly double last year's evacuation area. Emergency officials say the larger zone accounts not only for possible flooding, but also for roads that could become blocked during an evacuation. City officials say the rebuilt HESCO flood barriers are designed to withstand a flood significantly larger than last year's record event, but there's still asking residents inside the evacuation zone to leave if an advisory is issued. If the barrier is breached, anyone still in the zone will be told to shelter in place. The National Weather Service says Suicide Basin is expected to fill within about 30 days.
3: Our overarching priorities during flood response have not and will not change. We will always prioritize the protection of life safety, critical infrastructure, and property.
2: With another major flood likely to follow, the city will continue offering free sandbags at Diamond Park on Saturdays, and officials say more information on a long-term flood protection plan will be presented later this month on the 20th. Huna Totem Corporation is scaling back plans for its proposed Auk Landing cruise ship dock in downtown Juneau after project costs climbed from about $150 million to more than $250 million. In a story by the Juneau Independent, the revised proposal reduces planned retail and commercial space by more than half, eliminates an underground parking garage, and removes overwater development beyond the shoreline. Company officials say the change will still include a welcome center, cultural space, waterfront dining, and an extension of the Juneau Seawalk. Huna Totem says the higher costs are a result of legal delays, new tariffs on construction materials, and engineering challenges. The updated design will require a new review by the Juneau Planning Commission. The company is still targeting a 2028 opening, but says the timeline could shift as the revised plan moves through the approval process. Alaska has once again ranked near the bottom in CNBC's annual America's Top States for Business survey, finishing 49th out of 50 states this year. The report gave Alaska failing grades in infrastructure, education, access to capital, and technology innovation, while ranking the state's highest for business friendliness and quality of life. Governor Mike Dunleavy pointed to the rankings as evidence that Alaska needs major infrastructure investments, renewing his call for the proposed Alaska LNG project. Lawmakers remained over tax incentives for the gas line during the ongoing special session. The governor has indicated he would call another special session if lawmakers don't approve a bill he supports. You're up to date with News of the North. I'm Grace Dumas.
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4: Juneau weather for America's most beautiful capital city.
5: We will have some patchy areas of fog this morning. Any scattered showers will gradually come to an end. It'll be cloudy today with a high 63 and a very light easterly wind. Mostly cloudy overnight, till near 50. Then widespread clouds will stick with us again for much of the day on Tuesday with a high in the mid-60s. Cloudy Tuesday night, our low in the low 50s. Our next weather update is in less than 30 minutes. This is Juneau Media Center meteorologist Dan Holliday.
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0: So no matter how many YouTube videos you see about some moron at Yellowstone or basically any park, it even happened here. Man gets thrown 8 feet in the air by charging bison at Yellowstone National Park. So you'll see it, or you can definitely look for it on your socials. It looks like the bear was chasing him around a tree, then caught up with him, and man, that field goal was good.
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0: I can't believe it. It's just a month out. The 80th Golden North Salmon Derby, the 6th to the 8th of August, dedicated to our own Kelly Perez, who's been a part of this derby, oh, I don't know, for most of its, 50 years out of 80, so most of its existence.
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0: It was all over social media on YouTube last night. AC/DC plays first show of the North American tour in Charlotte, North Carolina. And they were tight because a lot of people said the last time they were through, it was, I don't know. And they kept winding up in all these videos about bands that should retire, but these sets look tight.
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2: We will have some patchy areas of fog this morning. Any scattered showers will gradually come to an end. It'll be cloudy today with a high 63 and a very light easterly wind. Mostly cloudy overnight, low near 50. Then widespread clouds will stick with us again for much of the day on Tuesday with a high in the mid-60s. Cloudy Tuesday night, our low in the low 50s. Our next weather update is in less than 30 minutes. This is Juneau Media Center meteorologist Dan Holliday.
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2: From the capital city, I'm Jim Miller. Here are the stories we're following this hour. Juneau Assembly will consider a proposal today that could expand opportunities for public comment during committee meetings. Current rules generally don't allow public testimony during committee work sessions unless the chair specifically approves it. Proposed change would reverse that policy, making public testimony the default unless the chair announces otherwise. Assembly members will also receive updates on plans to relocate City Hall to the Michael J. Burns Building, which renovations expected to be complete by May of next year. They'll also discuss future options for the current City Hall building, review an agreement for emergency services on tribal lands, and hear a presentation from Huna Totem on its scaled-back Auk Landing Cruise Dock project. The Committee of the Whole meeting begins tonight at City Hall. And Huna Totem Corporation scaling back plans for its proposed Auk Landing Cruise Ship Dock in downtown Juneau. The project's cost climbing from about $150 million to more than $250 million. In the story by the Juneau Independent, revised proposal reduces planned retail and commercial space by more than half, eliminates an underground parking garage, and removes overwater development beyond the shoreline. Company officials say the changes will still include a welcome center, cultural space, waterfront dining, and an extension of the Juneau Seawalk. Huna Totem says the higher costs are the result of legal delays, new tariffs on construction materials, and engineering challenges. The updated design will require a new review by Juneau Planning Commission. The company is still targeting a 2028 opening, but says the timeline could shift as the revised plans move through the approval process. City and Borough of Juneau's released an expanded evacuation map ahead of this summer's anticipated glacial lake outburst flood.
3: Wanted to include areas that may not be directly inundated, but where access or travel, including by first responders, may be compromised. So in other words, if we wouldn't be able to get to you during a breach scenario, or if you may not be able to get to safety, we are recommending that you evacuate.
2: New advisory zone now includes about 1,900 homes in the Mendenhall Valley, nearly double last year's evacuation area. Emergency officials say the larger zone accounts not only for possible flooding, but also for roads that could become blocked during an evacuation. City officials say the rebuilt HESCO flood barriers are designed to withstand a flood significantly larger than last year's record event, but they're still asking residents inside the evacuation zone to leave if an advisory is issued. If the barrier is breached, anyone still in the zone will be told to shelter in place.
3: Our overarching priorities during flood response have not and will not change. We will always prioritize the protection of life safety, critical infrastructure, and property.
2: National Weather Service says Suicide Basin expected to fill within about 30 days, with another major flood likely to follow. The city will continue offering free sandbags at Diamond Park on Saturdays, and they say more information on a long-term flood protection plan will be presented later this month. And the city and borough says repairs and reconstruction of the HESCO flood barriers in the Mendenhall Valley are complete. The project reinforced, repaired, and raised sections of the barriers that were damaged during last year's outburst flood. City officials say the upgraded system designed to protect against floods reaching about 63,500 cubic feet per second, or roughly an 18-foot lake stage. Construction began in March and is expected to finish under the project's $14.8 million budget. Crews will remain in the area over the coming weeks for cleanup, inspections, and drainage work. The city also says pedestrian access gaps in the barriers will begin closing during the week of July 20th as preparations continue for this year's expected flood season. Now you're up to date with News of the North. I'm Jim Miller.
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5: Juneau weather for America's most beautiful capital city.
6: We will have some patchy areas of fog this morning. Any scattered showers will gradually come to an end. It'll be cloudy today with a high 63 and a very light easterly wind. Mostly cloudy overnight, low near 50. Then widespread clouds will stick with us again for much of the day on Tuesday with a high in the mid-60s. Cloudy Tuesday night, our low in the low 50s. Our next weather update is in less than 30 minutes. This is Juneau Media Center meteorologist Dan Holliday.
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0: Remember we talked about it last hour, how to use AI to the best of your ability? Well, I said, how was AC/DC this weekend? And artificial intelligence told me AC/DC kicked off their North American leg of their Power Up Tour, and fans and critics praised the band for delivering a high-energy 21 set of all their great songs, with Angus Young stealing the show at age 71. That's my age. I couldn't do that, though.
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0: Young, speaking of harvest, Hike Harvest Teal says, we still need your help this week, every day, all week long. 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This is going to be kind of cool to get down and do. 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
2: Hi, I'm Emil Mackey. 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I even have a couple airplanes that we insure around the state. I think it's important for insurance purposes to have a local agent because when you have a claim, you need somebody local you can talk to. Otherwise, you're talking oftentimes to a claims agent that's outside the state. They're not here to serve you. Your agent is. And having a local agent that can help you through the claims process can really help you with a lot of heartache avoidance later. Also, you know, we give to our local community. I help coach football. I give to the football and basketball and wrestling clubs and the swim club. And having a local agent helps you. It helps the community. And it really helps you maximize what you're getting back from your insurance company. So, yeah, look local first.
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0: I was talking with a friend of mine last week. In fact, I told you this story about talking about the first Boston album over and over again that played every song. But my friend, Joe Mama Mason, lives in St. Louis. He said, you remember the time that I first heard More Than a Feeling by Boston on those giant JBL speakers in the KSLQ studios? I'm going, yes, yes. Oh, man, bring back memories when that song first came out in 1976.
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2: We will have some patchy areas of fog this morning. Any scattered showers will gradually come to an end. It'll be cloudy today with a high 63 and a very light easterly wind. Mostly cloudy overnight, a low near 50. Then widespread clouds will stick with us again for much of the day on Tuesday with a high in the mid-60s. Cloudy Tuesday night, our low in the low 50s. Our next weather update is in less than 30 minutes. This is Juno Media Center meteorologist Dan Holliday.
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2: From the capital city, I'm Jim Miller. Here are the stories we're following this hour. Juneau Assembly will consider a proposal today that could expand opportunities for public comment during committee meetings. Current rules generally don't allow public testimony during committee work sessions unless the chair specifically approves it. Proposed change would reverse that policy, making public testimony the default unless the chair announces otherwise. Assembly members will also receive updates on plans to relocate City Hall to the Michael J. Burns Building, which renovations expected to be complete by May of next year. They'll also discuss future options for the current City Hall building, review an agreement for emergency services on tribal lands, and hear a presentation from Huna Totem on its scaled-back Auk Landing Cruise Dock project. The Committee of the Whole meeting begins tonight at City Hall. And Huna Totem Corporation scaling back plans for its proposed Auk Landing Cruise Ship Dock in downtown Juneau. The project's cost climbing from about $150 million to more than $250 million. In the story by the Juneau Independent, revised proposal reduces planned retail and commercial space by more than half, eliminates an underground parking garage, and removes overwater development beyond the shoreline. Company officials say the changes will still include a welcome center, cultural space, waterfront dining, and an extension of the Juneau Seawalk. Huna Totem says the higher costs are the result of legal delays, new tariffs on construction materials, and engineering challenges. The updated design will require a new review by Juneau Planning Commission. The company is still targeting a 2028 opening, but says the timeline could shift as the revised plans move through the approval process. City and Borough of Juneau's released an expanded evacuation map ahead of this summer's anticipated Glacial Lake outburst flood.
3: Wanted to include areas that may not be directly inundated, but where access or travel, including by first responders, may be compromised. So in other words, if we wouldn't be able to get to you during a breach scenario, or if you may not be able to get to safety, we are recommending that you evacuate.
2: New advisory zone now includes about 1,900 homes in the Mendenhall Valley, nearly double last year's evacuation area. Emergency officials say the larger zone accounts not only for possible flooding, but also for roads that could become blocked during an evacuation. City officials say the rebuilt HESCO flood barriers are designed to withstand a flood significantly larger than last year's record event, but they're still asking residents inside the evacuation zone to leave if an advisory is issued. If the barrier is breached, anyone still in the zone will be told to shelter in place.
3: Our overarching priorities during flood response have not and will not change. We will always prioritize the protection of life safety, critical infrastructure, and property.
2: National Weather Service says Suicide Basin expected to fill within about 30 days, with another major flood likely to follow. The city will continue offering free sandbags at Diamond Park on Saturdays, and they say more information on a long-term flood protection plan will be presented later this month. And the city and borough says repairs and reconstruction of the HESCO flood barriers in the Mendenhall Valley are complete. The project reinforced, repaired, and raised sections of the barriers that were damaged during last year's outburst flood. City officials say the upgraded system designed to protect against floods reaching about 63,500 cubic feet per second, or roughly an 18-foot lake stage. Construction began in March and is expected to finish under the project's $14.8 million budget. Crews will remain in the area over the coming weeks for cleanup, inspections, and drainage work. The city also says pedestrian access gaps in the barriers will begin closing during the week of July 20th as preparations continue for this year's expected flood season. Now you're up to date with News of the North. I'm Jim Miller.
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5: Juneau weather for America's most beautiful capital city.
6: We will have some patchy areas of fog this morning. Any scattered showers will gradually come to an end. It'll be cloudy today with a high 63 and a very light easterly wind. Mostly cloudy overnight, low near 50. Then widespread clouds will stick with us again for much of the day on Tuesday with a high in the mid-60s. Cloudy Tuesday night, our low in the low 50s. Our next weather update is in less than 30 minutes. This is Juneau Media Center meteorologist Dan Holliday.
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8: 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They're not here to serve you. Your agent is. And having a local agent that can help you through the claims process can really help you with a lot of heartache avoidance later. 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I help coach football. 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And having a local agent helps you. It helps the community. And it really helps you maximize what you're getting back from your insurance company. So, yeah, look local first.
7: Go shopping with the folks in Juneau.
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10: Lower 48 liberals want Alaska's Senate seat, so they're lying about Dan Sullivan. Here's the truth. Dan Sullivan served for 30 years in the Marines. 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Mary Peltola? She voted against a pay raise for our troops, against Alaska's military funding at the direction of Lower 48 liberals. Then she sold out and became a DC lobbyist. Here's Dan Sullivan.
11: I was honored to serve 30 years as a Marine Corps infantry officer. 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I work for Alaska. It was an honor to serve our country in uniform, and it's an honor to fight for Alaska in the U.S. Senate.
12: I'm Dan Sullivan. I'm running for the U.S. Senate, and I approve this message.
10: Paid for by Alaskans for Dan Sullivan.
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0: the nights get long, the riffs get louder. 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Juno's Rock Variety.
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Juno's Rock Variety.

0: ZZ Top right there. Love Bites from Def Leppard. I concur. David Bowie queued up. 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
1: Doing some gardening with Ozzy. Ain't that nice? Kiss, Tesla, all part of a big set on the way next.
2: Juno weather for America's most beautiful capital city.
3: We will have some patchy areas of fog this morning. Any scattered showers will gradually come to an end. It'll be cloudy today with a high 63 and a very light easterly wind. Mostly cloudy overnight, till near 50. Then widespread clouds will stick with us again for much of the day on Tuesday with a high in the mid-60s. Cloudy Tuesday night, our low in the low 50s. Our next weather update is in less than 30 minutes. This is Juno Media Center meteorologist Dan Holliday.
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6: New report says hundreds of rural hospitals are in danger of closing because they can no longer afford to stay open.
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2: From the capital city, I'm Jim Miller. Here are the stories we're following this hour. Juneau Assembly will consider a proposal today that could expand opportunities for public comment during committee meetings. Current rules generally don't allow public testimony during committee work sessions unless the chair specifically approves it. Proposed change would reverse that policy, making public testimony the default unless the chair announces otherwise. Assembly members will also receive updates on plans to relocate City Hall to the Michael J. Burns Building, which renovation is expected to be complete by May of next year. They'll also discuss future options for the current City Hall building, review an agreement for emergency services on tribal lands, and hear a presentation from Huna Totem on its scaled-back Auk Landing Cruise Dock project. The Committee of the Whole meeting begins tonight at City Hall. And Huna Totem Corporation scaling back plans for its proposed Auk Landing Cruise Ship Dock in downtown Juneau. The project's cost climbing from about $150 million to more than $250 million. In the story by the Juneau Independent, revised proposal reduces planned retail and commercial space by more than half, eliminates an underground parking garage, and removes overwater development beyond the shoreline. Company officials say the changes will still include a welcome center, cultural space, waterfront dining, and an extension of the Juneau Seawalk. Huna Totem says the higher costs are the result of legal delays, new tariffs on construction materials, and engineering challenges. The updated design will require a new review by Juneau Planning Commission. The company is still targeting a 2028 opening, but says the timeline could shift as the revised plans move through the approval process. City and Borough of Juneau's released an expanded evacuation map ahead of the summer's anticipated Glacial Lake outburst flood.
3: Wanted to include areas that may not be directly inundated, but where access or travel, including by first responders, may be compromised. So in other words, if we wouldn't be able to get to you during a breach scenario, or if you may not be able to get to safety, we are recommending that you evacuate.
2: New advisory zone now includes about 1,900 homes in the Mendenhall Valley, nearly double last year's evacuation area. Emergency officials say the larger zone accounts not only for possible flooding, but also for roads that could become blocked during an evacuation. City officials say the rebuilt HESCO flood barriers are designed to withstand a flood significantly larger than last year's record event, but they're still asking residents inside the evacuation zone to leave if an advisory is issued. If the barrier is breached, anyone still in the zone will be told to shelter in place.
3: Our overarching priorities during flood response have not and will not change. We will always prioritize the protection of life safety, critical infrastructure, and property.
2: National Weather Service says Suicide Basin expected to fill within about 30 days, with another major flood likely to follow. The city will continue offering free sandbags at Diamond Park on Saturdays, and they say more information on a long-term flood protection plan will be presented later this month. And the city and borough says repairs and reconstruction of the HESCO flood barriers in the Mendenhall Valley are complete. The project reinforced, repaired, and raised sections of the barriers that were damaged during last year's outburst flood. City officials say the upgraded system designed to protect against floods reaching about 63,500 cubic feet per second, or roughly an 18-foot lake stage. Construction began in March and is expected to finish under the project's $14.8 million budget. Crews will remain in the area over the coming weeks for cleanup, inspections, and drainage work. The city also says pedestrian access gaps in the barriers will begin closing during the week of July 20th as preparations continue for this year's expected flood season. Now you're up to date with News of the North. I'm Jim Miller.
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5: Juneau weather for America's most beautiful capital city.
6: We will have some patchy areas of fog this morning. Any scattered showers will gradually come to an end. It'll be cloudy today with a high 63 and a very light easterly wind. Mostly cloudy overnight, till low near 50. Then widespread clouds will stick with us again for much of the day on Tuesday with a high in the mid-60s. Cloudy Tuesday night, our low in the low 50s. Our next weather update is in less than 30 minutes. This is Juneau Media Center meteorologist Dan Holliday.
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0: It's that piano flutter at the end that does it every time. Love it. Lynyrd Skynyrd there. My name is Kara. Glad you're joining along for this long ride. Great rock for the workday continues. Scorpions and Thin Lizzy coming.
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0: 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I bet you could figure out what that means. Maybe, maybe not. Guns N' Roses queued up. They're on the road right now. Do they ever stop?
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0: Wish I could whistle. Jungle Love from Steve Miller. Guns N' Roses with Paradise City. It's nice that nowadays, since Guns N' Roses still tours, Axl actually shows up and on time and in a good mood.
1: Juno weather for America's most beautiful capital city.
2: We will have some patchy areas of fog this morning. Any scattered showers will gradually come to an end. It'll be cloudy today with a high 63 and a very light easterly wind. Mostly cloudy overnight, low near 50. Then widespread clouds will stick with us again for much of the day on Tuesday with a high in the mid-60s. Cloudy Tuesday night, our low in the low 50s. Our next weather update is in less than 30 minutes. This is Juno Media Center meteorologist Dan Holliday.
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1: 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Look local first.
2: Hi, yeah, I'm Emil Mackey. 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I even have a couple airplanes that we insure around the state. I think it's important for insurance purposes to have a local agent because when you have a claim, you need somebody local you can talk to. Otherwise, you're talking oftentimes to a claims agent that's outside the state. They're not here to serve you. Your agent is. And having a local agent that can help you through the claims process can really help you with a lot of heartache avoidance later. Also, you know, we give to our local community. I help coach football. I give to the football and basketball and wrestling clubs and the swim club. And having a local agent helps you. It helps the community. And it really helps you maximize what you're getting back from your insurance company. So, yeah, look local first.
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2: From the capital city, I'm Jim Miller. Here are the stories we're following this hour. Juneau Assembly will consider a proposal today that could expand opportunities for public comment during committee meetings. Current rules generally don't allow public testimony during committee work sessions unless the chair specifically approves it. Proposed change would reverse that policy, making public testimony the default unless the chair announces otherwise. Assembly members will also receive updates on plans to relocate City Hall to the Michael J. Burns Building, which renovations expected to be complete by May of next year. They'll also discuss future options for the current City Hall building, review an agreement for emergency services on tribal lands, and hear a presentation from Huna Totem on its scaled-back Auk Landing Cruise Dock project. The Committee of the Whole meeting begins tonight at City Hall. And Huna Totem Corporation scaling back plans for its proposed Auk Landing Cruise Ship Dock in downtown Juneau. The project's cost climbing from about $150 million to more than $250 million. In the story by the Juneau Independent, revised proposal reduces planned retail and commercial space by more than half, eliminates an underground parking garage, and removes overwater development beyond the shoreline. Company officials say the changes will still include a welcome center, cultural space, waterfront dining, and an extension of the Juneau Seawalk. Huna Totem says the higher costs are the result of legal delays, new tariffs on construction materials, and engineering challenges. The updated design will require a new review by Juneau Planning Commission. The company is still targeting a 2028 opening, but says the timeline could shift as the revised plans move through the approval process. City and Borough of Juneau's released an expanded evacuation map ahead of this summer's anticipated Glacial Lake outburst flood.
3: Wanted to include areas that may not be directly inundated, but where access or travel, including by first responders, may be compromised. So in other words, wouldn't be able to get to you during a breach scenario, or if you may not be able to get to safety, we are recommending that you evacuate.
2: New advisory zone now includes about 1,900 homes in the Mendenhall Valley, nearly double last year's evacuation area. Emergency officials say the larger zone accounts not only for possible flooding, but also for roads that could become blocked during an evacuation. City officials say the rebuilt HESCO flood barriers are designed to withstand a flood significantly larger than last year's record event, but they're still asking residents inside the evacuation zone to leave if an advisory is issued. If the barrier is breached, anyone still in the zone will be told to shelter in place.
3: Our overarching priorities during flood response have not and will not change. We will always prioritize the protection of life safety, critical infrastructure, and property.
2: National Weather Service says Suicide Basin expected to fill within about 30 days, with another major flood likely to follow. The city will continue offering free sandbags at Diamond Park on Saturdays, and they say more information on a long-term flood protection plan will be presented later this month. And the city and borough says repairs and reconstruction of the HESCO flood barriers in the Mendenhall Valley are complete. The project reinforced, repaired, and raised sections of the barriers that were damaged during last year's outburst flood. City officials say the upgraded system designed to protect against floods reaching about 63,500 cubic feet per second, or roughly an 18-foot lake stage. Construction began in March and is expected to finish under the project's $14.8 million budget. Crews will remain in the area over the coming weeks for cleanup, inspections, and drainage work. The city also says pedestrian access gaps in the barriers will begin closing during the week of July 20th as preparations continue for this year's expected flood season. Now you're up to date with News of the North. I'm Jim Miller.
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5: Juneau weather for America's most beautiful capital city.
6: Fairly quiet conditions throughout the rest of the day with some cloud cover, our high temperature in the low 60s, and a light easterly wind. Mostly cloudy overnight, low near 50, then widespread clouds again for much of Tuesday with a high back in the low to mid 60s. Cloudy Tuesday night down to 52, and scattered showers again arriving Wednesday with a high in the low 60s. Our next weather update is in less than 30 minutes. This is Juneau Media Center meteorologist Dan Holliday.
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Thanks a lot, Dave Grohl. Foo Fighters, My Hero, I'm Kara, with Queen taking you for a ride during this long stretch of rock.

0: Zeppelin's interpretation of reggae right there. Jamaica, like Jamaica, get it? Next up, it's the Stones, Van Halen soon.
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0: That's a good song to crank up after a breakup or a divorce. You know, I have a whole divorce playlist, and they're like my favorite songs. It's Kara, Journey, queued up.
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I'm Kara. 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I don't know if you saw it a couple days ago, but he pretty much did a kick and hurt himself.

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2: From the capital city, I'm Jim Miller. Here are the stories we're following this hour. Juno Assembly will consider a proposal today that could expand opportunities for public comment during committee meetings. Current rules generally don't allow public testimony during committee work sessions unless the chair specifically approves it. Proposed change would reverse that policy, making public testimony the default unless the chair announces otherwise. Assembly members will also receive updates on plans to relocate City Hall to the Michael J. Burns Building, which renovation is expected to be complete by May of next year. They'll also discuss future options for the current City Hall building, review an agreement for emergency services on tribal lands, and hear a presentation from Huna Totem on its scaled-back Auk Landing Cruise Dock project. The Committee of the Whole meeting begins tonight at City Hall. And Huna Totem Corporation scaling back plans for its proposed Auk Landing Cruise Ship Dock in downtown Juneau. The project's cost climbing from about $150 million to more than $250 million. In the story by the Juneau Independent, revised proposal reduces planned retail and commercial space by more than half, eliminates an underground parking garage, and removes overwater development beyond the shoreline. Company officials say the changes will still include a welcome center, cultural space, waterfront dining, and an extension of the Juneau Seawalk. Huna Totem says the higher costs are the result of legal delays, new tariffs on construction materials, and engineering challenges. The updated design will require a new review by Juneau Planning Commission. The company is still targeting a 2028 opening, but says the timeline could shift as the revised plans move through the approval process. City and Borough of Juneau's released an expanded evacuation map ahead of this summer's anticipated Glacial Lake outburst flood.
3: Wanted to include areas that may not be directly inundated, but where access or travel, including by first responders, may be compromised. So in other words, if we wouldn't be able to get to you during a breach scenario, or if you may not be able to get to safety, we are recommending that you evacuate.
2: New advisory zone now includes about 1,900 homes in the Mendenhall Valley, nearly double last year's evacuation area. Emergency officials say the larger zone accounts not only for possible flooding, but also for roads that could become blocked during an evacuation. City officials say the rebuilt HESCO flood barriers are designed to withstand a flood significantly larger than last year's record event, but they're still asking residents inside the evacuation zone to leave if an advisory is issued. If the barrier is breached, anyone still in the zone will be told to shelter in place.
3: Our overarching priorities during flood response have not and will not change. We will always prioritize the protection of life safety, critical infrastructure, and property.
2: National Weather Service says Suicide Basin expected to fill within about 30 days, with another major flood likely to follow. The city will continue offering free sandbags at Diamond Park on Saturdays, and they say more information on a long-term flood protection plan will be presented later this month. And the city and borough says repairs and reconstruction of the HESCO flood barriers in the Mendenhall Valley are complete. The project reinforced, repaired, and raised sections of the barriers that were damaged during last year's outburst flood. City officials say the upgraded system designed to protect against floods reaching about 63,500 cubic feet per second, or roughly an 18-foot lake stage. Construction began in March and is expected to finish under the project's $14.8 million budget. Crews will remain in the area over the coming weeks for cleanup, inspections, and drainage work. The city also says pedestrian access gaps in the barriers will begin closing during the week of July 20th as preparations continue for this year's expected flood season. Now you're up to date with News of the North. I'm Jim Miller.
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5: Juneau weather for America's most beautiful capital city.
6: Fairly quiet conditions throughout the rest of the day with some cloud cover, our high temperature in the low 60s, and a light easterly wind. Mostly cloudy overnight, low near 50, then widespread clouds again for much of Tuesday with a high back in the low to mid 60s. Cloudy Tuesday night down to 52, and scattered showers again arriving Wednesday with a high in the low 60s. Our next weather update is in less than 30 minutes. This is Juneau Media Center meteorologist Dan Holliday.
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Coming from a guy who wears scarves, there is Aerosmith. 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I'm Kara. I really am one, I swear. I've got Bob Seger as we continue nonstop.

0: Red Rider. That's on the soundtrack of Vision Quest. What a great flick from the mid-80s. I think they positioned it as a sports drama film, but it's just a good love story. And yeah, there's some sports in it. Anywho, Matthew Modine is a lead character. If you watch Stranger Things, he's creepy as anything in Stranger Things. Completely different when he was young. Check it out.
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0: What a legend she was. 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

0: Boston right there on the verge of another big set, because when your Mondays are dragging slowly, we need to rock ya. Nirvana, STP, Mellencamp, and more coming up.
1: Juneau weather for America's most beautiful capital city.
2: Fairly quiet conditions throughout the rest of the day with some cloud cover, our high temperature in the low 60s, and a light easterly wind. Mostly cloudy overnight, our low near 50. Then widespread clouds again for much of Tuesday with a high back in the low to mid 60s. Cloudy Tuesday night down to 52, and scattered showers again arriving Wednesday with a high in the low 60s. Our next weather update is in less than 30 minutes. 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
4: New report says hundreds of rural hospitals are in danger of closing because they can no longer afford to stay open.
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2: From the capital city, I'm Jim Miller. Here are the stories we're following this hour. Juneau Assembly will consider a proposal today that could expand opportunities for public comment during committee meetings. Current rules generally don't allow public testimony during committee work sessions unless the chair specifically approves it. Proposed change would reverse that policy, making public testimony the default unless the chair announces otherwise. Assembly members will also receive updates on plans to relocate City Hall to the Michael J. Burns Building, which renovation is expected to be complete by May of next year. They'll also discuss future options for the current City Hall building, review an agreement for emergency services on tribal lands, and hear a presentation from Huna Totem on its scaled-back Auk Landing Cruise Dock project. The committee of the whole meeting begins tonight at City Hall. And Huna Totem Corporation scaling back plans for its proposed Auk Landing Cruise Ship Dock in downtown Juneau. The project's cost climbing from about $150 million to more than $250 million. In the story by the Juneau Independent, revised proposal reduces planned retail and commercial space by more than half, eliminates an underground parking garage, and removes overwater development beyond the shoreline. Company officials say the changes will still include a welcome center, cultural space, waterfront dining, and an extension of the Juneau Seawalk. Huna Totem says the higher costs are the result of legal delays, new tariffs on construction materials, and engineering challenges. The updated design will require a new review by Juneau Planning Commission. The company is still targeting a 2028 opening, but says the timeline could shift as the revised plans move through the approval process. City and Borough of Juneau's released an expanded evacuation map ahead of this summer's anticipated Glacial Lake outburst flood.
3: Wanted to include areas that may not be directly inundated, but where access or travel, including by first responders, may be compromised. So in other words, if we wouldn't be able to get to you during a breach scenario, or if you may not be able to get to safety, we are recommending that you evacuate.
2: New advisory zone now includes about 1,900 homes in the Mendenhall Valley, nearly double last year's evacuation area. Emergency officials say the larger zone accounts not only for possible flooding, but also for roads that could become blocked during an evacuation. City officials say the rebuilt HESCO flood barriers are designed to withstand a flood significantly larger than last year's record event, but they're still asking residents inside the evacuation zone to leave if an advisory is issued. If the barrier is breached, anyone still in the zone will be told to shelter in place.
3: Our overarching priorities during flood response have not and will not change. We will always prioritize the protection of life safety, critical infrastructure, and property.
2: National Weather Service says Suicide Basin expected to fill within about 30 days, with another major flood likely to follow. The city will continue offering free sandbags at Diamond Park on Saturdays, and they say more information on a long-term flood protection plan will be presented later this month. And the city and borough says repairs and reconstruction of the HESCO flood barriers in the Mendenhall Valley are complete. The project reinforced, repaired, and raised sections of the barriers that were damaged during last year's outburst flood. City officials say the upgraded system designed to protect against floods reaching about 63,500 cubic feet per second, or roughly an 18-foot lake stage. Construction began in March and is expected to finish under the project's $14.8 million budget. Crews will remain in the area over the coming weeks for cleanup, inspections, and drainage work. The city also says pedestrian access gaps in the barriers will begin closing during the week of July 20th as preparations continue for this year's expected flood season. Now you're up to date with News of the North. I'm Jim Miller.
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5: Juneau weather for America's most beautiful capital city.
6: Fairly quiet conditions throughout the rest of the day with some cloud cover, our high temperature in the low 60s, and a light easterly wind. Mostly cloudy overnight, our low near 50, then widespread clouds again for much of Tuesday with a high back in the low to mid 60s. Cloudy Tuesday night down to 52, and scattered showers again arriving Wednesday with a high in the low 60s. Our next weather update is in less than 30 minutes. This is Juneau Media Center meteorologist Dan Holliday.
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0: Clash right there. Did you hear that John Mulaney played a show at Wrigley Field last weekend? You know, the first comic, I think, either to ever play there or to ever sell it out. Either way, it was a sold-out show. So many surprise comedians were there. I think Letterman brought him on. I'm going by what I heard. I wasn't there, and no one was allowed to take pictures or video. But Letterman was there, Jimmy Kimmel, Richard Kind, Buddy Guy. Sounds like it was cool.
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0: 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I'm Kara. 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

0: I may have been described that way. Hard to handle from the Black Crowes. I'm Kara. Lou Graham is playing some solo shows right now. He's on the road. We've got him with Foreigner next to begin a long set.
1: Juno weather.
2: Fairly quiet conditions throughout the rest of the day with some cloud cover, our high temperature in the low 60s, and a light easterly wind. Mostly cloudy overnight, our low near 50. Then widespread clouds again for much of Tuesday with a high back in the low to mid 60s. Cloudy Tuesday night down to 52. And scattered showers again arriving Wednesday with a high in the low 60s. Our next weather update is in less than 30 minutes. This is Juno Media Center meteorologist Dan Holliday.
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2: From the capital city, I'm Jim Miller. Here are the stories we're following this hour. Juneau Assembly will consider a proposal today that could expand opportunities for public comment during committee meetings. Current rules generally don't allow public testimony during committee work sessions unless the chair specifically approves it. Proposed change would reverse that policy, making public testimony the default unless the chair announces otherwise. Assembly members will also receive updates on plans to relocate City Hall to the Michael J. Burns Building, which renovation is expected to be complete by May of next year. They'll also discuss future options for the current City Hall building, review an agreement for emergency services on tribal lands, and hear a presentation from Huna Totem on its scaled-back Auk Landing Cruise Dock project. The committee of the whole meeting begins tonight at City Hall. And Huna Totem Corporation scaling back plans for its proposed Auk Landing Cruise Ship Dock in downtown Juneau. The project's cost climbing from about $150 million to more than $250 million. In the story by the Juneau Independent, revised proposal reduces planned retail and commercial space by more than half, eliminates an underground parking garage, and removes overwater development beyond the shoreline. Company officials say the changes will still include a welcome center, cultural space, waterfront dining, and an extension of the Juneau Seawalk. Huna Totem says the higher costs are the result of legal delays, new tariffs on construction materials, and engineering challenges. The updated design will require a new review by Juneau Planning Commission. The company is still targeting a 2028 opening, but says the timeline could shift as the revised plans move through the approval process. City and Borough of Juneau's released an expanded evacuation map ahead of this summer's anticipated Glacial Lake outburst flood.
3: Wanted to include areas that may not be directly inundated, but where access or travel, including by first responders, may be compromised. So in other words, if we wouldn't be able to get to you during a breach scenario, or if you may not be able to get to safety, we are recommending that you evacuate.
2: New advisory zone now includes about 1,900 homes in the Mendenhall Valley, nearly double last year's evacuation area. Emergency officials say the larger zone accounts not only for possible flooding, but also for roads that could become blocked during an evacuation. City officials say the rebuilt HESCO flood barriers are designed to withstand a flood significantly larger than last year's record event, but they're still asking residents inside the evacuation zone to leave if an advisory is issued. If the barrier is breached, anyone still in the zone will be told to shelter in place.
3: Our overarching priorities during flood response have not and will not change. We will always prioritize the protection of life safety, critical infrastructure, and property.
2: National Weather Service says Suicide Basin expected to fill within about 30 days, with another major flood likely to follow. The city will continue offering free sandbags at Diamond Park on Saturdays, and they say more information on a long-term flood protection plan will be presented later this month. And the city and borough says repairs and reconstruction of the HESCO flood barriers in the Mendenhall Valley are complete. The project reinforced, repaired, and raised sections of the barriers that were damaged during last year's outburst flood. City officials say the upgraded system designed to protect against floods reaching about 63,500 cubic feet per second, or roughly an 18-foot lake stage. Construction began in March and is expected to finish under the project's $14.8 million budget. Crews will remain in the area over the coming weeks for cleanup, inspections, and drainage work. The city also says pedestrian access gaps in the barriers will begin closing during the week of July 20th as preparations continue for this year's expected flood season. Now you're up to date with News of the North. I'm Jim Miller.
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1: Juneau weather.
5: Fairly quiet conditions throughout the rest of the day with some cloud cover, our high temperature in the low 60s, and a light easterly wind. Mostly cloudy overnight, our low near 50, then widespread clouds again for much of Tuesday with a high back in the low to mid 60s. Cloudy Tuesday night down to 52, and scattered showers again arriving Wednesday with a high in the low 60s. Our next weather update is in less than 30 minutes. This is Juneau Media Center meteorologist Ann Holliday.
6: New report says hundreds of rural hospitals are in danger of closing because they can no longer afford to stay open.
7: Cuts to Medicaid could leave more than 8.5 million people uninsured and force even more rural hospitals to close.
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14: You came here to rock. 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KXJ.

Scorpions 93.3 KXJ. It's Tori. Hope you had a fantastic weekend. And we're back here together where I like to be on our Monday, starting our week. And there's more fun coming this week and weekend. Aren't you feeling the summer vibes? I know I am. Speaking of fun, well, have you heard of type 2 fun? Okay, we're going to talk about that next. Here's Kansas.

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0: The Police, Roxanne. I had a roommate named Roxanne back in the day, and I felt so bad for her because we would all sing that to her. Oh, sorry, Roxanne. It's Tori. Have you heard of type 2 fun? I've never heard of this before. So type 2 fun is when you have a good memory of something that was maybe not so fun while it was happening. And like a for instance, I ran a half marathon recently, and at the last minute, my running partner bowed out. So I was really bummed because, you know, 13 miles, now I'm going to do it by myself. And the logistics of getting there, I had to park while it was super early in the morning and dark by myself. The logistics of getting there, getting to the start line, trying to find anybody I know, because it's more fun when you run with friends. And I didn't. But, you know, ended up talking to people that I didn't know, which ended up being fun. And I killed it on the run. So ended up being really great. But boy, when it was happening, not so fun. So what's your type 2 fun? That thing that was kind of miserable, but now that you look back on it, made a great story.
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0: KXJ, rocking out with you with Mountain Mississippi Queen. It's Tori, and you know, if you know me, you know I'm a runner. And I feel like the Juno Marathon and Half Marathon, the Half Marathon is my vibe. It is around the corner. It's Saturday, July 25th. I know it's getting close, so you're still probably building miles, but you're going to start tapering next week, and that's where it gets so tricky, right? Your body is like, wait, what is happening right now? But the Juno Marathon and Half Marathon, Saturday, July 25th on Douglas. It's going to be so great. Parking is usually pretty good, and it's an out and back course. By the way, this is a Boston Marathon qualifier. I know this is the real deal. Marathon starts at 7, half marathon starts at 9. It's going to be a good time. You've been training. It's going to be great for you. If you have not signed up, I would do that pretty quickly. You can go to southeastroadrunners.org, and then you can not only sign up and see that race, but all the races that they have going on. So fun.
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2: From the capital city, I'm Jim Miller. Here are the stories we're following this hour. Juneau Assembly will consider a proposal today that could expand opportunities for public comment during committee meetings. Current rules generally don't allow public testimony during committee work sessions unless the chair specifically approves it. Proposed change would reverse that policy, making public testimony the default unless the chair announces otherwise. Assembly members will also receive updates on plans to relocate City Hall to the Michael J. Burns Building, which renovation is expected to be complete by May of next year. They'll also discuss future options for the current City Hall building, review an agreement for emergency services on tribal lands, and hear a presentation from Huna Totem on its scaled-back Auk Landing Cruise Dock project. The Committee of the Whole meeting begins tonight at City Hall. And Huna Totem Corporation scaling back plans for its proposed Auk Landing Cruise Ship Dock in downtown Juneau. The project's cost climbing from about $150 million to more than $250 million. In the story by the Juneau Independent, revised proposal reduces planned retail and commercial space by more than half, eliminates an underground parking garage, and removes overwater development beyond the shoreline. Company officials say the changes will still include a welcome center, cultural space, waterfront dining, and an extension of the Juneau Seawalk. Huna Totem says the higher costs are the result of legal delays, new tariffs on construction materials, and engineering challenges. The updated design will require a new review by Juneau Planning Commission. The company is still targeting a 2028 opening, but says the timeline could shift as the revised plans move through the approval process. City and Borough of Juneau's released an expanded evacuation map ahead of this summer's anticipated Glacial Lake outburst flood.
3: Wanted to include areas that may not be directly inundated, but where access or travel, including by first responders, may be compromised. So in other words, if we wouldn't be able to get to you during a breach scenario, or if you may not be able to get to safety, we are recommending that you evacuate.
2: New advisory zone now includes about 1,900 homes in the Mendenhall Valley.